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1: 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I now pronounce this arranged marriage between two cultures the best place to get doses to die for.
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7: Kia ora. 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

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Shop where the coast meets the CBD.

Yeah, the group's called Stuff. The track is called Foots. Hey, welcome along to the Centre City Drive Show. You've got Alan on the desks for the next couple of hours. Just a little bit about that first track. Stuff were essentially a group of LA session musicians who recorded four albums through the 70s and 80s. The core of the group was Eric Gale on guitar, the fabulous Steve Gadd on drums, Richard T on keys, and Gordon Edwards on bass. Yeah, they put out a really neat sound. Hey, calm and clear in downtown Namutu this afternoon. A little bit different to conditions first thing in the morning when I endeavoured to play golf. Played in drizzly rain for much of the session. Not overly enjoyable. But hey, them's the breaks. Hey, I hope you've had a good day though and you are settled in to enjoy the next couple of hours of variety. Hey, let's start off with a Kiwi triple play. Absolutely no surprises there. Greg Johnson is up first with You in Summer. Following on from that, Salty will give us Dusk Till Dawn. And then Office Dog will round out the set with Rains. Here we go with Greg Johnson.

the office dog with Reins. Before that, we heard from Salty, a track called Dusk Till Dawn, and we opened that set with a beautiful piece from Greg Johnson, his track, Are You in Summer? Hey, we are looking at 16 minutes past 4 o'clock. That's Mad Media time here at The Most FM. Hey, let's celebrate what would have been the birthday of Rick Davies. He was one of the founder members of Supertramp. He was one of their writers. He played keys, and he shared vocals with Roger Hodgson. Let's have a track that features Rick Davies on vocals. It comes from the album Even in the Quietest Moment, an album that came out in 1977. I really enjoy this track. It's called Downstream. Listen for the beautiful vocals of Rick Davies.

Yeah, beautiful vocals and beautiful keys from the late, unfortunately, Rick Davies, one of the founder members of Supertramp. He was born this day in 1944. He died, sadly, last year, aged 81. Hey, let's get back into some Kiwi music. Scrammer up next with Inside Your Head. After a short break for a couple of messages, Play for Keeps, the star of last night's Under the Mic show, are going to give us Hey Love, and then we'll round out the set with Evie Bamford and Daily Bread. 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

0: You know how they say that if you don't vote, you can't complain about the government?
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There's some beautiful music coming out of Aotearoa at the moment. I just love that track. Evie Bamford with a track called Daily Bread. Before that, Play for Keeps, a young band out of Christchurch from memory. What a beautiful sound they had. And we opened that set with Scram, Inside Your Love. Yeah, three fabulous Kiwi tracks in a row. Hey, let's head to the US of A. A group called Sun Vault. Now, the group is led by Jay Farrah, and they formed after the demise of another alt-country group, Uncle Tupelo, and I've played a fair bit of their stuff over the years. But yeah, Sun Vault put out a really, really neat sound. They're now up to 11 albums, so yeah, fairly prolific. Let's go with a track called If I Could.

I Could, from Sunbolt. Hey, let's get back into some more Kiwi music. Our Stone Clones are up next with Missing Pieces. Following on from that, Greta O'Leary will give us Year of the Dog, a short break for a couple of messages, and then Cloudy will give us Wish It Was You. 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
0: Open for lunch and dinner from Tuesday to Sunday. You'll find us at 77 Devon Street East on the flat. I now pronounce this arranged marriage between two cultures the best place to get doses to die for.
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Yeah, Wish It Was You from Cloudy. Before that, Greta O'Leary gave us Year of the Day, and we opened that set with Stone Clones and Missing Pieces. Hey, we're about 8 minutes away from the top of the hour. Let's head in that direction with a track from Israel Nash. He's described as somewhere between Neil Young and Pink Floyd. See what you think of this. The track is called Rain Plans.

0: I like that. Israel Nash. The track is called Rain Plans. You can see where the comparisons with Neil Young and Pink Floyd came from. Yeah, beautiful piece of music. Hey, let's have a little bit of a look at what we need to wear for the next few days.
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0: Yeah, 14 degrees and calm in downtown Numutu at the moment. Expected to drop down tonight to an overnight low of around about 5. Fairly chilly. Hey, tomorrow's forecast, mostly cloudy with a few showers, though developing late in the morning. Light winds, northwesterlies developing in the afternoon. It's going to be relatively mild tomorrow. Daytime high of 14 with a nighttime low of 11. Shifting on to Friday, not a flash forecast for Friday at all. Showers turning into rain with heavy falls for a time in the morning and through the afternoon. Temperature range 15 through to 7. At this stage, Saturday is looking fairly mucky as well. Showers, some heavy easing in the morning. Sunday's just a few scours, shattered scours. And Monday and Tuesday, the beginning of next week, are looking pretty flash. Hey, you've got Alan on the desks with the Centre City Drive show for one further hour. Let's carry on with People Rising from Cormac. Following on from that, a Voodoo Blue will give us Good Day, and then we'll hear a debut album from the other Elvis. Here we go with Cormac.

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It's gonna be a good. It's gonna be a good day. It's gonna be a good. It's gonna be a good day. It's gonna be a good. It's gonna be a good.

0: good day from Voodoo Blue.
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0: Hey, this day in 1977, Declan McManus released his first album. Although his name wasn't on the cover, he goes by the name of Elvis Costello. I didn't know that. Yeah, Britpunk, he put out his first album, as I say, in 1977. The album was called My Aim Is True. In true punk fashion, the songs are short, so I've chosen two off the album to enjoy. Here we go with Welcome to the Working Week and Sneaky Feelings, two tracks of Elvis Costello's debut album.

Elvis Costello, Sneaky Feelings, a track from his debut album, My Aim Is True. Before that, a Welcome to the Working Week, also from that same album. He's gone on to produce a further 24 albums. The last album came out in 2022, and a little bit more stuff that you may not know. He's married to the one and only Diana Krall, the beautiful jazz vocalist and pianist. Hey, we are looking at 12 and a half minutes past 5 o'clock. That's Mad Media time here on The Most FM. Let's go with some more Kiwi music. Three in a row. Asta Rangu is going to give us I Dream. Following on from that, Emily Bateman will give us Do You Think It's Over? A short break for a couple of messages, and then Amamelia will come back to join us with Love Is Useless.

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Love Is Useless from I'm Amelia. Before that, Emily Bateman gave us Do You Think It's Over, and we opened that set with I Dream, a track from Astarangu. Hey, the Mad Media time at the moment is 25 minutes past five. At about this time on a Wednesday night, we usually have our good friend Mark, Tom Thomas, in from Final Countdown, but he sends his apologies. He is just absolutely snowed under at the moment with a lot of new stock that he needs to price. Get in and help him get rid of it, people. The best vinyl shop, certainly in our neck of the woods anyway. Hey, let's have a track that I played last night. I thoroughly enjoyed it. So, hey, I'm going to play it again. It's called Love in the North Loop, and it comes from O'Reilly and the Urban Revival.

0: Isn't that a ripper of a track? I love it. Love in North Loop from Riley and the Urban Revival. Hey, we're looking at 29 and a half minutes past five. Plenty of great listening to be had throughout the rest of the evening on the Mighty Most FM, tonight being Wednesday night. Ross will be along at 5:30 for the Little Pot of Gold. I don't know who his guest is going to be tonight yet. But if you are unfamiliar with the concept, Ross has a guest in, and it's their opportunity to program 2 hours of their favourite music. Ross has had everybody in the studio from 10-year-old kids all the way through to a fellow that was celebrating his 80th birthday. Yeah, so there's always plenty of variety and great chat around the selections of music. Yeah, so that happens between 6 and 8 o'clock, the Little Pot of Gold. Following on from that, Pandora's Box. Yes, you never know what the boys are going to pull out. So Greg and or Ross will be along to present that particular show. Hey, let's carry on with 2 local tracks in a row. Finn Razell is up next with Work Money. Following on from that, Cooper Myers is going to give us Ghost Town, and then we'll keep it Kiwi with Timmy the First giving us a track simply called Air.
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1: You're listening to The Most. We love new music.

Yeah, Timmy the First with The Air, preceded by two Taranaki tracks. Ghost Town was a track from Cooper Myers. First time I've heard that track and I enjoyed it. Well done, Cooper. And we opened that set with Finn Razel. God, those boys are putting out some great music. Their track, Work Money. Hey, let's get some live blues into the mix. And I tell you what, nobody does it better than these two. Beth Hart and Joe Bonamassa recorded live in Amsterdam. The track is I Can't Let Go. Oh,

0: Yeah, full of energy. Brilliant. I Can't Let Go, a track from Beth Hart and Joe Bonamassa, recorded live in Amsterdam. Hey, we are at 5:49, so just about time for me to vacate the hot seat. Let's see if we can get in two more Kiwis before it's van time. Let's go with local music. Ty Palatide are up next with The Beach. A short break for a couple of messages, and then Pieces of Molly will give us I Don't Wanna. Yep, before it's van time.
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0: Hey, just about time for me to cut a track. I couldn't go, though, without a Van track. This week's Van album that I'm highlighting was released in the year 2000. A really neat collaboration he did with Linda Gail Lewis, the daughter of Jerry Lee Lewis. So it's got a lot of rockabilly country stuff on it, but some really, really neat tracks. How appropriate for my last track, Think Twice Before You Go. No, take it easy, people. Ross is in the house and all prepped to go with The Little Pot of Gold.

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0: 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I'm Ross Howarth, and with my guest, we'll be exploring a range of musical genres from different people's lives.
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0: Do you want to know my heart, am I? It's John Stewart with our little intro there. There's lots of people out there turning music into gold, and we had two lined up to do that tonight, but one of them, they wanted to come as a pair, one of them has had something crop up and she's unable to come, so Sunny and Jasmine will be back in October. They were quite, they said, oh, we can come in next week. I said, no, we're kind of booked up. They might come in earlier, I was just saying to Ellen, they might come in earlier if we get another postponement, because things crop up for people. But I've got a show lined up for you, which I've just started to put together. I just told Ellen I've got the first four songs. and I'll build the rest of it from there. So tonight, as I was racking my brains after the latest postponement, I thought, there's a lot of artists that I like, and there's a lot of artists that people like that have been around for a long time. So I'm going to call it then and now. What they did then, what they're doing now, or what they did in their last release. So there's a couple of bands that have finished up, but they had a long period of time. So I'll delve into something from their very early music, off their first album, their first release, and something off their last one. And people can go, ooh, okay, they sound very similar across the years, or wow, they've changed immensely. Yeah. Thanks to Ellen for the drive show. You all have some nice music to listen to, I hope, Ellen, on the way home. Thanks for tuning in. If you have tuned in tonight expecting a guest, I hope you'll be okay with this guest, which is myself. Got a slight cold. I'll try not to put that out there too much on air. At least you won't catch it by listening to the radio. All right, so I'm going to start off with, no surprises for those that know me, a very, very early track from The Church, and a track from their last album from 2024. So the album that they started things off with was called Of Skins and Heart, released in 1980. It had the big hit, The Unguarded Moment. I'm going to take the first track off that album. It's called For a Moment We're Strangers. Guitar Frenzies, and then I'll roll on to something from 2024 where the band has changed immensely. Steve Kilby, the vocalist, is still very much at the forefront, but nobody else from that first iteration in 1980 is currently with the band. Still a great band, though. Still doing great things all these years later. And if I work that out from 1980 to 2026, that's 46 years of The Church being in our lives. All right, here's a treat for me, and hopefully it's a treat for you. The Church from 1980. We're underway with the then and now.

the 1980 album that kicked things off for the Church of Skins and Heart. And if you've just joined the show, our guests have had to postpone tonight, unfortunately, and I'm doing a show that's going to focus on looking at artists that have been around for some time and playing two tracks from each one, one an earlier track and one a very recent track, or if they are no longer together, the last track that they, or one of the last tracks that they put out, if you like, before disbanding. And the next band is an example of that. They formed in 1980-ish, I should know this, it's REM, and put out an EP called Chronic Town. I'm going to play the track Gardening at Night from that wonderful EP. It came out just before, might have been early 80s actually, maybe 81, came out just before they put out Murmur with Radio Free Europe, which really broke them through on the college scene anyway. And 2011 was the last studio album. They have been playing together live and just having a bit of fun. There is talk amongst fans that perhaps REM will get back together again, but they've collectively agreed that they are the best of mates, having a blast together, just having fun, and they don't want to spoil that by reforming. So good on them. Uberlin is the track from Collapse Into Now, the final album, which had mixed reviews. Yes, they changed over the years, REM, no doubt about it, but for me, with them from the start, the early stuff was absolutely outstanding. And I stuck with them right through the highs and lows of their music. Michael Stipe, got a lot of time for that guy. And here he is in two versions. The young Michael Stipe, when he used to mumble, and the older Michael Stipe, when he probably still mumbled a little bit. But REM, then and now, here is Gardening at Night.

Uberlin, one of the final recorded tracks from REM before their departure into other things in 2011 from the album Collapse Into Now. And before that, from 1981, I found the release date of Chronic Town, 1981, the EP with Gardening at Night, the progression, if you like, of REM over the years. All right, I've got the Indigo Girls coming up next. Because why? Because I love them and I've seen them perform live, and they've done work with Michael Stipe and REM, and they are just multi-talented, the two of them. So I'm going right back, as you'd expect, to 1987. Strange Fire was the album that they released, the first album in 1987, and I'm going to play the title track, Strange Fire, from that. And the last single that I could find, was a new single, a new release, there's lots of re-release stuff that precedes this or follows this. When We Were Writers, this track's called, it was released by the Girls in 2020. So we're looking at, what are we looking at? We're looking at 20 years plus 13, a 33-year span for the Indigo Girls. Still going, still doing great stuff. Well worth a listen if you haven't heard much of these two before. Strange Fire and When We Were Writers, Then and Now.

There you go, girls. When We Were Writers, a single release from 2020. And one of the early ones before that, Strange Fire from 1987. So a 33-year span for the Indigo Girls. Two great tracks. So tonight, in the absence of guests who had to postpone, I am looking at artists that have a fairly lengthy career, or certainly putting out music, and starting with something from their very early stuff and finishing or doubling it with something that is closer to the end of their career, or if they're still going, very, very current. And this next artist goes back a long way and is still very current. He's just put out an album recently called 70, because that's how old he turned this year. And that is Mr. Paul Kelly, the Australian icon. So I'm playing a track from his first album, Post, which was a 1985 release. And it's going to be backed up with a track called Don't Give Up On Me, featuring the very talented Meg Washington, who has done some great duets with Paul in recent years. Don't Give Up On Me, Paul and Meg, from his album 70. Did a great show at the end of last year in Auckland. I think it was the end of last year. I lose track of time. Yes, it was end of last year. Perhaps he turned 70 last year because the album was out and the song was played. So a very early one from Paul when he was Paul Kelly. And actually, Paul Kelly now, he's putting out music as Paul Kelly. He was Paul Kelly in the Dots, Paul Kelly in the Coloured Girls, Paul Kelly in the Messengers. Paul Kelly has been a constant right through. What are we looking at? About 40 years of putting great music out there. I know he was doing stuff earlier too, but in terms of Paul Kelly, the artist that we know, Post is the first album. And this is From St Kilda to St Cross, a man who loves singing about Australia.

Paul Kelly with Meg Washington backing up the vocals there. That track was called Don't Give Up On Me from the album 70, released last year, and a track called From St Kilda to King's Cross, 13 Hours on a Bus, and that was from the album Post. Then and Now, that was Paul Kelly. Here's a then that goes back a fair way to 1979 when The Cure released Three Imaginary Boys and The Cure journey began. Although they were formed in 1976, so certainly been around for a long time, Mr. Robert Smith and various band members across the decades, I guess, still going. And 2024 is the single called A Fragile Thing, which I haven't listened to be honest. I haven't heard it, but I was a huge Cure fan back in the day. And this will be quite interesting to see, well, for me. I know 10:15 Saturday Night very well from Three Imaginary Boys. A lot of you will know that track. Some of you may know the more recent stuff from The Cure. And as I said, it's called A Fragile Thing. So then, 1979, and now-ish 2024, it's The Cure here on My Little Pot of Gold. Thanks for tuning in.

Nice, from The Cure 2024 version, A Fragile Thing, from an album called A Fragile Thing. Good stuff, and an old classic from Three Imaginary Boys from way back in the day, 1979, 10:15 Saturday night, then and now from The Cure. So 79, 21 plus 26, excuse my method for working this out, 47 years between the first Cure album and today. And if we go to that last single 2 years ago, that's still 45 years. So great work from The Cure. 6:53 Mad Media time. We are guestless tonight because our two, well, one of the two had to withdraw fairly late in the piece, and that's all good. We soldier on, and I have much pleasure in playing music that I like to play. Not that, of course, I would judge any guest, and you've got to remember that when you come and do your show, you come in and you choose the music that you want to play for 2 hours. No judgment, anything goes. I've had it all, and proud of the fact that we've had it all. So get in touch. Get in touch with me or message the Most FM. 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And messages will get forwarded to me. Emails will get forwarded. Or you can do it via social media. There's lots of ways to get in touch. Love to have you on board. That's how the show keeps rolling along. People like you get being brave and saying, yeah, I'll come and give it a go. Thanks if you have. Maybe if it's not for you, put it out to people in your lives. They think, oh, yeah. She would be fantastic. He would be great. And I know there's probably a few guests that have been on the show before that have forgotten their homework. And I always say the homework is a simple task. Go and find me a guest. But thanks for those that have. Anyway, let's soldier on at 6:54. What I consider the Australian icon, Paul Kelly. And I think this vocalist, this beautiful singer, is one of New Zealand's icons. That's Bic Runga. And I remember when her album Drive came out in the late 90s, and it was like, wow, this girl can sing, this woman can sing. And I bought the album and saw her play quite a few times in the late 90s, early 2000s. She's got a new album out, which is fantastic. It's called Red Sunset. And the track I'm going to play from the new album, 2026 release, is called Ghost in Your Bed. So some old book, music-wise, and some new book, music-wise as well. So Hey comes from Drive, Ghost in Your Bed comes from Red Sunset. More Than and Now tonight on My Little Pot of Gold. Let's be fair to her.

Hard to believe 29 years have passed since Drive, 1997, with the track Hey. And the track Ghost in Your Bed, the album Red Sunset, released in 2026. Bic Runga, still doing great stuff, still doing great music. Then and now for Bic. And yeah, very much in the now still. Good work. All right, the time here is 7:02, 2 minutes past the precise halftime point of the show. So I'm going to go into our next artist, play the first track, then play some ads. Please support those that support the most, like Neil Parkinson at Bailey's Real Estate, a loyal supporter of the Most FM and a loyal supporter of My Little Pot of Gold. Really appreciate that support, Neil. If you're in the market buying, selling, then think of Neil Parkinson, Bailey's Real Estate. He'll look after you. And he'll play good music too while you're doing all the deals. Right, what's next? Okay, yeah, I have expanded my list. So when Kings of Leon first put their early music out, it was like, wow. And I sat up and listened because the early stuff was really raw. And so much so that I went out and bought Youth and Young Manhood, the album, their first album. And yeah, it's a great album. Still like playing it. And the one after that was good too. Haven't listened to so much more of Kings of Leon. But yeah, I know they've been very successful commercially. But it all started with Youth and Young Manhood. And it all started with songs like this one called Molly Chambers. Get into this, everyone.

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Kings of Leon, 2025 version from the album Can We Please Have Fun? Nowhere to Run. All grown up and singing about different things, I guess, now as they are into their early 40s. Quite different from the days of Molly's Chambers, Youth and Young Manhood, which was released in 2003. So, yeah, 23 years then and now, Kings of Leon. That's what the show's about tonight, in absence of our guests, who unfortunately had to postpone, but that is all good. We're at 7:12 Mad Media time here on the Most FM. So there's been some big gaps. No surprises. I'm going to play them later, but I've just worked out the difference in years from the Rolling Stones track I'm going to play from 1964, and a track from their brand new album Foreign Tongues, released this year, and it's an incredible 62 years. Wow, that is, am I right? 36 plus 26, yeah. 62 years of the Rolling Stones, and I saw Mick Jagger in his special box at the match between England and Argentina, and things didn't go his way, of course, being a big English football fan, but good on him for being across there and catching the fever of the World Cup 2026. Special congrats to Spain, of course. Right, we are 7:13, and I'm going to go to a little bit of Pulp. And they've actually been around for a surprisingly long period of time. And they had music out before they sort of burst onto the scene in the 90s as part of the Britpop at second tier. They were right in there, a little bit behind Oasis and Blur, but they were definitely on the second tier platform and got to see them in the 90s. But the track that I'm going to play first goes right back to 1986, goodness me, from their first album called It, and it's a track called My Lighthouse.

Not a bad track. Spike Island, and sounding like the Pulp that I certainly listened to in the 90s. Jarvis Cocker and the band Pulp, and My Lighthouse from 1986, way back. Looking at then and now tonight, artists that have done things a fair way back in time through to more recent times. And Pulp still going, as far as I know. These boys, as far as I know, are still going as well. And if that was a nod to my Britpop phase in the 90s, this is certainly a nod to my grunge phase in the early 90s. And I departed for the UK in 1992 and I had a Nirvana CD. I had a Walkman that had cassettes, and I bought a cassette at the airport and played Nirvana across to the UK on high rotate, actually. So much so that I gave it a rest when I got to London, but then quickly picked it up again. But it's not Nirvana. It's a band that have endured across the grunge days of the early 90s right through until now. It's Pearl Jam. And when I picked up 10 back in the day, it was like, wow, this is magnificent music. And I still rate this album really highly. I've gone for one of my favourites off the album, Alive. We all know it. Great track. Eddie Vedder, young, energetic, just ripping it up. And man, they were great to see live too. Alive from 10, and then from 2024, Dark Matter. And I'm going to play the title track, Dark Matter 2, from Pearl Jam here on Then, back in the day. And I'm just trying to think, 10, that would have been the early 90s. So we're probably looking at 30-something years from Pearl Jam early to Pearl Jam more recent. More gold on My Little Pot of Gold on the Most FM. Here is Alive.

the unmistakable voice of Stevie Nicks, The Lighthouse, a single released a couple of years ago. And before that, Belladonna, the title track from their album Belladonna, 1981. He's sort of like plucking a number out. It goes back into the very early 80s. A fantastic album, that one, Belladonna. And The Lighthouse, a more recent track from the wonderful Stevie Nicks. All right, we're at 7:44 here on Most FM, then and now, and I'm going to play two tracks from James. I'm going to see James at last. Missed them over the years. I'm going to see James at the Civic in Auckland in October. This is Johnny Yen from way back in the day, from James, from the album Stutter, and a track called Butterfly from their last album released called Yummy a couple of years ago. This is the wonderful James.

0: James with the track Butterfly from Yummy, Yummy, Yummy, Yummy. I hope they'll play that at the concert I'm going to. Yeah, later in the year, Greg. Yeah, Greg, welcome along, Greg.
1: Thank you, sir.
0: Yeah. Are you flying solo tonight like I've had to?
1: Yep. Ross is still damaged.
0: Still damaged.
1: Damaged Ross, we're calling him now, yeah, I suppose.
0: Calling him Damaged Ross.
1: Poor Broken Ross. Here we go.
0: I blocked up Ross tonight. I just played four tracks in a row before because I had a quick chat with my daughter in Christchurch.
1: Yeah.
0: And she said, are you doing a radio show sounding like that? And I said, yeah, because it's the music. You don't have to worry about my blocked up voice.
1: Yeah, there is a hint of it now that you mention it.
0: Oh, you hadn't noticed it, had you? You hadn't noticed it. No?
1: No, you got away with that.
0: My daughter's very observant. thanks for listening tonight, everybody. And I just want to say that I got a new phone and I hadn't put the Wi-Fi code in. And I thought, I'm not getting any messages tonight. And I put it in. And London Mike popped up and Wellington Stu popped up. So sorry, guys, if I haven't got back to you as well as I should have. And anyone else that might have been trying to get hold of me. I'm going to play some Rolling Stones. And, Mike, I know you asked for She's a Rainbow, but I'm not going to play that. I'm sorry. It's 1967, isn't it, Greg?
1: Yeah, it's a good one. But it's a good one. Yeah, but to do the full stretch, you've got to play something
0: from... 62 years. I'm a King Bees from the original Rolling Stones album. And you were saying they had an EP out just before they released that album?
1: Yeah, an EP first and then an album and then...
0: Some other stuff.
1: I think another album. And then it gets confusing because you had different albums coming out in... You had UK albums, then he had American albums, and here in New Zealand we got both, so it looked weird.
0: Yeah. when I went into the catalogue, it took a long time to get back to the very start.
1: Oh, okay.
0: Yeah, go right back to 1964. This is a track called I'm a King Bee, and then we're going to play a track called In the Stars from the latest latest album.
1: Wicked. I'm a King Bee's a Muddy Waters cover.
0: Ah, okay.
1: Yeah.
0: Just as well I've got you in here. Yeah, I've had to make things up by myself tonight. All right, Greg's along with Pandora's Box very soon. Thanks for tuning in, everybody, and see you next week with a guest. All going well.

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2: 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Welcome to Most FM's Pandora's Box with Greg, that's me, here until 10 o'clock tonight playing 100% retro. We've got a lot of amazingness for you. Let me have a look. What we've got coming up. David Bowie, Jimi Hendrix, Leonard Cohen, Talk, Talking Heads, Blondie, just to name a few. But we're starting off with this one from Julian Cope.

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Talking Heads there with Cool Water. Before that, Everybody Knows from Leonard Cohen. Also, what have we got coming up? We've got Blondie coming up. Also, XTC and Gary Newman. Right now, Talk Talk. Have you heard?

Most FM Pandora's Box, 100% retro rapture there from Blondie. And before that, Talk Talk, have you heard the news? We've got Gary Newman coming up right now, XTC.

Most FM, Pandora's Box, 100% retro Kraftwerk there with The Model. Before that, we had The Cars with Lust for Kicks. Before that, The Beatles with Savoy Truffle. Before that one, Gary Numan with Remind Me to Smile. And XTC before that one with Don't Lose Your Temper. Coming up, we have The Velvet Underground. Also, Wire, Madness and Ultravox. New order coming up in the next hour. Right now, ELO with Do Ya on The Most. Pandora's Box, 100% retro.

0: 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Before that one, ELO with Do Ya. Coming up, we've got Wire, Madness, Ultravox, New Order, and the.
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Ultravox there with Paths and Angles. Unless that's supposed to be Angels. No, Angles, it says Angles. Madness before that with House of Fun, and Wire before that with Outdoor Miner. We have the coming up, also John Fox and Black Uhuru. Right now, this is New Order with The Village from 1983. 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

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Before that, New Order with The Village. What have we got coming up? Black Uhuru and Delta 5. Right now, this is John Fox with Underpass. 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

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Guess who's coming to dinner? That was Black Uhuru, John Fox. Before that, with Underpass, here's Delta 5 with Mind Your Own Business. Still to come, Devo and some live T-Rex and some live Simple Minds.

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Johnny and Mary, an outtake version there from Robert Palmer. Before that, Simple Minds with The Kick Inside of Me, live version. Before that, a live version of T-Rex's Hot Love. And we had Devo before that one with Snowfall. And Delta 5 before that with Mind Your Own Business. We've got The Beat coming up. Also Blondie. Right now, Grace Jones with Ring of Fire on the most. Pandora's Box, 100% retro.

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Blondie there with Die Young, Stay Pretty. That's a demo version, which clearly the guide vocal is not Debbie Harry. The beat before that one with Mirror in the Bathroom, Grace Jones before that one with Ring of Fire, and we're going to leave you with a Rolling Stones classic from 1972, Shake Your Hips from Exile on Main Street. You've been listening to Pandora's Box, 100% Retro, and we're here every week after the Little Pot of Gold on a Wednesday night. You're on the most. Good night.

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four songs played on a loop by a corporate robot in Auckland. We are too. We have real humans choosing the music. 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
1: Radio, sucker, never play me. 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They say he crazy, New York, raised them in the 80s. 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Born in isolation, Asian ill communication. 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
8: Tēnei te ara kairunga, ko te aro tēnei tipuat, ko te aro tēnei iaraki, ko te aro tēnei mātua iwi. 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
9: Morena, it is 7 a.m. Today is Thursday, the 23rd of July. And to get us started, I have a 70s track for 7 o'clock. And I found this artist, it's a bit of a funny story, I found this artist while watching the news with my parents. I was 17 years old at the time, so it was in 2017. And it was about how the lead guitarist of Steely Dan passed away. His name was Donald Fagen. And at the time I was thinking, that's so sad. And then of course they started playing the music. And then I was thinking, oh my gosh, who is Steely Dan? This music is amazing. So I was this really weird mix of sad but also happy that I had really found some cool music. So this is Josie by Steely Dan. This was released in 1977 and it was from the album Aya. After that, we'll be going over the weather.

0: Morena, that was Steely Dan with Josie. That was our 70s track at 7 coming out of 1977 from the album Aya.
1: 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Sun is shining.
0: Right now it is 5 degrees, our high for today is 14 degrees and our low for tonight is 10 degrees. So we've had that beautiful afternoon yesterday and that same kind of clear little bit of cloud will be continuing on for the rest of the morning. However, in the afternoon we might get a few little rain showers and tonight some rain and then tomorrow looks like rain. So light winds, northwesterlies, will be developing in the afternoon as well. The sun will be rising shortly at 7:34 and the sun will be setting at 5:30. Here is a track by Tahuna Breaks named Black, Brown and White. After that, Moss Eater by Fool of Stars. Both of these are Aotearoa tracks, of course. And I'll be catching up with you shortly for our news report, our community notices. You're listening to 100.4 The Most FM and this is the Primo Breakfast Show. My name's Bobby. All right, here is Tahuna Breaks. I'll catch up with you soon.

0: kawayata tahi tātou.
1: That was Over the Bones by Hine. That's a new track from a beautiful artist out of Wellington. Before that, Beautiful Stranger by the DMAs. That was a track from Australia. And then before that again, we had Moth Eater by Full of Stars. All right, so it's time for us to go over our news report for the day. And I guess I've got two. The first things first is that the WOMAD pre-sales are going to be going online tonight at 7 p.m. And my second news report today is from the District Council, and it's about having your say on the next decade of New Plymouth. So they are doing a 10-year plan, and you are being called as a member of the public to provide your own feedback. So you can drop in to the District Council, and I recommend going to their website or giving them a call to find out details about that. And they also have face-to-face meetings that run Tuesday, August 4th, and then an online feedback closing on Wednesday, August 12th. So you can go online or in person to have your say. Yeah, so this is a long-term strategy that will set out the budget and the core projects for 2027 to 2037. Okay, here is Open Plan Living by Marco Road. After the ad break, we have a track by Mild Orange called Searching For. I'll be catching up with you shortly for our community notices, our gig guide, and our surf report with Shawnee from Jet Charm.
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0: Searching For by Mild Orange. Before the ad break, we had Open Plan Living by Marco Road. For our community notices today, it's about the protest that's going to be happening on Sunday in Ngā Motu, so that's down by Moturoa, and it's a protest against the proposed LNG import facility in Port Taranaki. So this is going to be happening this Sunday at 1 p.m. So if you're curious about what is LNG, I recommend searching it up. And then maybe think to yourself, why are we putting it near so many people when there's a bit of a risk of an explosion? So I think everybody that's going to the protest is essentially saying we don't want to have any kind of risk that there's going to be an explosion on our port. Even if that risk is small, we just don't want it. So if you're going to go to the protest, I recommend bringing a banner or a placard and bring some water, snacks and some rain and wind protection. There's also an online petition you can sign if you can't make it to the protest, or do both. All right, so our next track is going to be by Courtney and the Unholy Reverie, and they are going to be playing on the 1st of August at Asgard, and their tickets are free. I know, crazy. So this is a bit of a segue to our gig guide.
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0: I have also recently found out that Carnivorous Plant Society is going to be playing at Fourth Wall Theatre. That's going to be happening next Tuesday. I've already got tickets myself. So yeah, I definitely recommend going to see Carnivorous Plant Society. Do you guys remember when they played here in New Plymouth with Half Hexagon and King Gizzard and the Lizard Wizard? Also, this weekend, Shapeshifter is going to be playing at the TSB Showplace. That's this Saturday at 7 p.m. In the meantime, tonight there's going to be Jazz at the Fitz at 6:30 and Open Mic Night at Mike's Brewery and Bistro tonight at 8 p.m. Josie Anna will be playing at Pecorin tomorrow night at 5:30. All right, here is the Courtney and the Unholy Reverie track that I promised. It's named Devil in the Detail. This is a new track. I'll be catching up with Shawnee for our surf report very shortly.

0: Chillaxin' with Cherry by Sunset Tsunami. Before that, Courtney and the Unholy Reverie by Devil in the Detail. But I digress. I have Shawnee on the phone with me to give us our surf report for today. Hey, Shawnee.
1: This is, well, there's no tsunamis on the west coast because it would be flooded.
0: Thank
1: good morning,
0: goodness.
1: Bobby.
0: Yeah, good morning, Sean. How are you this morning?
1: Yeah, I'm really, really good. I'm looking out of the ocean, watching the sun rise. It's a beautiful, magnificent morning again down here on the coast. We've got a low tide. It's running out to a low tide at 10:30, so the high tide is at 4:48 this afternoon. The water is a balmy 14 degrees for winter. The wind is out of the northwest, but at the moment it's sort of more kind of like offshore at the moment because the cold wind coming off the land. And there's some little waves around. It's not too bad. There's probably a wave down at Back Beach or maybe down the coast. Get in early while the wind is offshore. Yeah, it looks like a nice day for surf today, but small waves. Pretty small. Good for learning, Bobby.
0: Is that targeted at me?
1: Yeah, it is targeted. I hear you're going to take up surfing.
0: I've said that a few times.
1: Well, I've got a learner's board down here. Every time you want to come and borrow it, nice big foam. Yeah, that's what you need. Cranny foam and nice soft board to get going on.
0: I really want to. I will be taking you up on that this summer.
1: You should.
0: Not yeah, now, I like you crazy people.
1: Yeah, I think so. I think it's better to learn in the summer. That way it doesn't put you off too badly.
0: Thanks for that, Sean. You have a great rest of your day, all right? I'll catch you tomorrow.
1: And I'll tell you what, I'll have a Troy Kenny song. I'm listening all day long, so you can come up with one sometime this morning, be good.
0: This is such a coincidence. I have a Troy Kenny song lined up. It's called Afters featuring Ma.
1: Oh, cool. He came into the barbershop and got a haircut. Can you believe it? Well, last time he was in town.
0: Oosh, celebrity.
1: Yeah. Have a good day, Bobby. Thanks for ringing.
0: See you later.
1: Yeah.

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7: Good morning. Today is Thursday, the 23rd of July. My name is Bobby. I am your host on the Primo Breakfast Show this morning. And it's creeping up to 8 o'clock now, and so I have an 80s track for 8 o'clock. This one is by The Cure. It was released in 1980, and it was underneath the album 17 Seconds. This track is called Hello, I Love You. After this, I'll be letting you know all about what our weather is doing here in Taranaki.

0: Morena, that was our 80s track at 8, released in 1980. That was Hello, I Love You by The Cure.
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0: Morena, for our weather today, it looks like we've got some morning cloud. It's looking pretty sunny right now. However, that might increase into some showers tonight. And then overnight, we're going to have some rain, and tomorrow looks really rainy. So, yeah, right now it's looking pretty chill, but we might get some northwesterlies developing in the afternoon. Our high for today is 14 degrees. Right now it's 5 degrees. And our low for tonight is 10 degrees. The sun will be setting at 5:30. Here is Weekend Run by Unknown Mortal Orchestra. Coming up in the hour, we have an interview with Jessie. She is one of the organisers for WOMAD. And I also have our making tracks for this week. And I also have a track coming out of Taranaki by Hamish Cameron. So please stay tuned. So here, as promised, is Weekend Run by Unknown Mortal Orchestra, and I'll be catching up with you very shortly.
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0: Thank you for joining me here to talk about WOMAD.
1: Great to be here in exciting times.
0: I am absolutely obsessed with WOMAD. Like, I live down the street, so WOMAD's like my favourite thing, along with Festival of Lights, my two favourite things, just because they're at the park and you can just trust that there's amazing music. Just
1: exactly, and how lucky are we that it's in little old Taranaki.
0: And there's a pre-sale going on tonight.
1: There sure is. So anyone who has registered will get the ticket link delivered straight to their inbox tonight at 7 p.m. And then tomorrow morning at 9 a.m. it will go on sale to the general public. So if you haven't registered for our pre-sale, jump onto our website, womad.co.nz, and be first in line to get your tickets.
0: I gotta say, I love how, because I've been on the WOMAD website, because I have already registered, not to brag.
1: Great.
0: And it says 232 days, 7 hours, 6 minutes until WOMAD.
1: That's how excited we are. We have to count down by the second.
0: I am so excited. And I think what's really fueled my excitement was, of course, the break that we had this past year. So it's got me even more keen than
1: people
0: usual.
1: People are hungry, and we've got a lot to celebrate this year with prices being held for a fourth year. We've also got ages 15 and under free, which is great for families.
0: So that's increased from 12 and under.
1: Yes.
0: I remember it being 12
1: that's
0: and under.
1: That's right. So, yeah, ages 15 and under are free with a paying adult. We've got our pay plan back, which is great for spreading out the costs. So if you were to purchase tonight, you've got 30 weeks to spread out the cost, and I think it works out to be about $13 a week. And that's available across all ticket types. So a single day, you could pay as little as $5 a week. And we've actually got a special Friday night ticket for people, for locals. So perfect for anyone who hasn't been to WOMAD before to dip their toe in the water and see what the fuss is about. And that's $150 for the Friday night, which is down $40 from 2025. So yeah, we're all about making WOMAD as accessible as possible in these tough times, because we think everyone should enjoy WOMAD.
0: Especially because, culture and art, it's just like a whole new world. Like, you just step in and all of the worries about work or family or whatever it is just melt away.
1: Disappear. It's a world within a world.
0: I caught, like, on Sunday morning especially, I have memories of kind of like crawling up the hill, because I live on Lemon Street. So I'm like crawling up the hill and I sit and eat some amazing food, because of course the food is amazing.
1: Yes.
0: And it just revitalizes me, and then the music starts playing and I'm so excited for WOMAD.
1: Like, I know.
0: I'm more excited than Christmas.
1: Well, yes, Christmas in March.
0: Yeah. Thank you for coming in, Jessie, and getting us hyped up about WOMAD.
1: Yes, and please register if you haven't. Be first in line to get your tickets when they go on sale tonight.
0: I have queued a WOMAD track.
1: Ooh.
0: And this one is called it's by, give me some grace, I don't know if I'm going to pronounce this right, Fantastic Negrito.
1: Oh, yes.
0: Yeah, I saw these guys play at the last WOMAD. This is called Man With No Name.
1: Great.
0: These guys were incredible. It was one of these acts that I didn't know what I was expecting. I didn't really do any research, and I was just blown away. I was like, oh my gosh, I'm obsessed with
1: this
0: band.
1: And that's the beauty about WOMAD. You can go knowing no one and leave with like 10 new obsessions.
0: Yeah. I downloaded like 3 of their albums immediately after. And if you're lucky enough, you can get them signed.
1: Ooh.
0: All right, so here is the track, Fantastic Negrito with Man With No Name. And yeah, thanks to Jessie for getting us all hyped up about WOMAD.
1: Thanks for having me.

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0: Morena, that was our Making Tracks song for the week. It's by Paradiso Parade, and that track was called Come On Automation. This is a band coming out of Wellington, and that song was released last Friday. Tomorrow, this Friday, I'll be having a chat with this band live on air, so stay tuned around 8:15. And I'm really excited to have a chat with them because I know they have a really impressive reputation for performing really well live, and they have a really awesome digital thing going on. So I'll be asking them about that. But of course, if you have any questions, feel free to flick them to me at bobby@mostfm.com. Bobby is spelled B-O-B-I.
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0: Good morning. Coming up, I have a track by Welcomer called Impossible. After that, Blind Alley by General Colour. We have an interview with Michelle from the Chamber of Commerce and with Philip from Old Brewer Maize and Garb. Thanks for listening to 100.4 The Most FM. 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

0: Morena, that was a track coming out early June. That was To Me the First with Air. Before the ad break, we had Taranaki local Hamish Cameron with Strange Love. Before that again, Blind Alley by General Colour. Coming up, we have Space Cowboy by Daily J. And another track by another Taranaki local, Whisperdish, with I'll Never Know. And of course, we'll be catching up with Michelle from the Chamber of Commerce shortly.
1: Just sounds the most.

0: 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Before that, Space Cowboy by Daily J.
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2: Let's get down to business. Give you one more night to get this. We've had a million, million nights just like...
0: Morena, Michelle.
3: Morena. No, it's not Arun.
0: No.
3: It's Michelle.
0: How are you this morning?
3: I'm a bit nippy, but it's lovely and toasty in here. Thank you, Bobby. Yes.
0: And, thanks for explaining to me off air what the Chamber of Commerce actually is. Because I heard a few people being like, wow, the Chamber of Commerce sounds really interesting. What is that? And I'm like, go to their website.
3: Well, it is helpful. There's a lot of stuff on there. But, this is, like we were talking about before, we've been in Taranaki as a chamber. This is our 90th year. So, you know, we've been around a while now.
0: Yeah, and it's all about, you were telling me as well that you have over 60 non-for-profits.
3: Our members as well. So, yeah, we're a membership organisation and we're established to help businesses and be the voice for business, advocate for them. But, yeah, we do have over 60 not-for-profit members as well, and they form really good connections because they come along to our networking events as well, and they talk to other businesses of them, and then they quite often partner up and do really good stuff together. So, you know, just a myriad of things that we can do to help people. So, yeah, Beck's our membership manager. She's always available to go out and have a little chat to people and just say, you know, let them know what's going on. But, yeah.
0: I guess the first thing on our list to talk about today is the Business Awards.
3: Yes. So TSB Taranaki Chamber of Commerce Business Excellence Awards, that's a very big mouthful, I know. But yes, this is our 32nd year of running these awards. So yeah, that's a long time. So they're well established. They're known as Taranaki's premier business event. So entries for this year's awards, they opened on Monday, so they're all coming in online. So really want to just talk a bit about encouraging people, because people are, why should I enter? Why should I go into the business awards? I guess is the thing is, first of all, it's not just open to chamber members. So this is for any Taranaki business. As long as they've been in business for 12 months or more, they can enter. There's like 16 different categories depending on what areas they want to focus on in the entry, or they can go the whole hog and go in four different ones if they want. So the reason that we encourage people, firstly, is it can lift your profile, very much so, by being an entrant in the awards. Also, you get professional judges. You go through a professional judging process. So this is not to be confused, the business awards, with Top Shop awards. So Taranaki Top Shop is very much retail-focused and customer service-focused and is mystery judged. And the businesses don't actually enter that. They're nominated by the public. With the Business Excellence Awards, the business themselves chooses to enter, to put themselves through the process of being interviewed by the experts. And what happens after the fact, regardless whether you win an award or not, you get the most amazing feedback from the judges, documented, and it is sent to you with telling you all the good things that you're doing and lots of recommendations as well. So this is like free that you get this. Now, normally, you know, if you paid a consultant to come in and look at your business and give you advice and say, oh, you should be doing this, or perhaps have you thought about doing this, you know, it'll cost you a lot of money. Whereas this process, of course, is like quite straightforward, easy to do, you know, and there's a bit of work involved in it and getting ready for the judging interviews, because you do go to an interview and you have to do some writing around it. But like, I really would encourage people to think this is they say to us all the time, oh, we're not quite ready yet. Now, not quite ready yet, that's the perfect time to actually go through the process, because you may not be have thought about some of the things that they will recommend afterwards. And we find lots of businesses when they enter, they don't win the award. Sometimes they do, but they don't. But what they do is they take on that feedback, work on it in their business, and then they come back the following year and enter, having used all of that stuff that they have learned, and that's when the success comes for a lot of them. And that's so exciting to see. So, yeah, that's the main thrust of it. There's you know, so many different categories that you can go into. One of the ones that I would really encourage businesses to look at is the Business Continuity Award. Okay, so this is not just natural disasters, you know, to keep your business going. It's like, have you got a plan? What happens if something stops you being able to operate? So yes, if there is a national disaster, a natural disaster, if we get torrential, you know what's happened over the last few years with climate change and stuff, what's going on with the rains and winds, if something happens that stops you being able to operate, what do you do? What's your plan? What do you do next? So the judges are actually from our Taranaki Emergency Management Office, and they also give great reports afterwards and even can help you write a plan if you haven't actually got one done. So, yeah, and it's not just a natural disaster. Thinking about it might be a smaller business, and you've got the business owner or the manager. And heaven forbid, what happens if they get run over by a bus? Can the business still keep going? Who steps up? Who takes it? And I don't mean get run over by a bus and be permanently gone, but, you know, they could be out of action for a while. How do you keep the business going? Of course, a few years ago, we had COVID, you know, and that threw a big spanner. And a lot of businesses then had to think, what do we do? How do we keep going? And that should be the driver for them now. So hopefully we'll never see that again. But everyone should have a plan. And if you haven't, then, you know, there's plenty of options out there. On our website, actually, we've got a template for writing one. But, yeah, that's one category. I could go on about lots and lots of them. But, yes, one for people to really consider having a look at. Yeah.
0: First question, do you have to be a member to enter?
3: No, you don't. So is any business in Taranaki, you just got to be in business for 12 months. If you're a new startup before that, we really do need you to have, you know, at least a year under your belt. So one of the categories we have is new and emerging business. So we're getting a few of those. So as long as you've been in business 12 months, you can do that. It's simple. All you have to do is you actually go, and you don't even have to go to the Chamber website if you don't want to. There's a direct domain website, www.taranakibusinessawards.co.nz. Tons of info there, or an information booklet for entrance, FAQs, like people ask questions about it, you know. If that's still not answered, give us a call at the Chamber and we can help anyway, answer any questions that people might have. And it's a simple matter of just filling out just some business details, contact details, which ones you want to do, and you submit that entry online, and then you then do the next process, which is I will send out a information form where you've got till the 28th of August, so there's plenty of time to actually write and submit that back for us, which we give to the judges. So that's a helpful hint. Do the first bit of the entry now. Don't wait till the 28th of August, which is when the entries close, because that only gives you a couple of days to complete the second part of the entry process. So really encourage people to just get online now, do the first bit, and then you'll get an email from me that'll tell you what to do next.
0: I'm already thinking there's quite a few businesses I love, mm-hmm. so I'm going to go over there and be like, you need to go do it.
3: That's what we'd ask anyone. If you know of any business you think, yes, they should be entering these awards, just give them a little, you know, tap on the shoulder and say, come on, have a go, you know. Interestingly enough, from the Topshop Awards, we've had a couple of entries from businesses that were involved in that, and they've decided to take the step up because they want to get the feedback. They want to have that written stuff from the judges, which people in Topshop don't get. Yeah, yes. So they now understand that, so they've taken the step up. So looking forward to that.
0: And so it's free to enter?
3: Free to enter. Awesome. Absolutely, yeah. So that's the only caveat to that is what we do ask is every entrant that enters that they buy a minimum of 2 tickets for the awards night, which is not till November, you know. So because you want to be part of the whole process anyway, but it's not a good look if you're not there and you win an award. So there is a cost to that, you know, buying the 2 tickets, but there's no charge whatsoever for going through all of the judging and getting the feedback and stuff.
0: Yeah. Oh, yeah, that would be so special.
3: Yeah.
0: So, thanks for bringing that to our attention, Michelle. I will definitely be going and being annoying to a few businesses that I love to try and get them in.
3: I'm already nagging people. It's like, you should be doing this. Yeah, but that's all good. Besides the business awards, which is we've got, and I know that we've talked about it over the last few weeks, we've got our business showcase coming up very quickly in about 3 weeks on the 12th of August. So as well, the registrations to exhibit, they've just opened till next week, till the 29th. So we've still got some spaces left for exhibitors, for stands. But we also now have open the registrations on our website. This is for anyone to come along and attend and just have a look at all the wonderful things that these businesses are doing. And so this is open to the public. Again, you don't have to be a member of the chamber to come along and see this, but we do ask that you register for catering purposes so that we can, you know, have an idea of how many, you know, because we like to give you a little drink and a little nibble to eat while you're walking around looking.
0: Oh, awesome. And I imagine there'll be like little tasters and all those kinds of things as well, goodies.
3: There's always all sorts of, and lots of giveaways. They do lots of prize draws and things like that. So, you know, it's such a cool night.
0: So yeah. I imagine this would be a good night for aspiring entrepreneurs.
3: We have all of our young enterprise teams that are all doing stuff at the moment at the Seaside Market and various things that they're doing. But we select 4 of them that are doing well, and we give them an opportunity that night as well. So they're set up there, and that is really good experience for them as well to see how the businesses are doing it, and good for them to sell their products or services. So, yeah, so that's 12th of August. So, yeah, have a look on the website at that one as well. And, have I got time for one more little thing? On tonight, our Ethnic Business Owners Forum. So that's being held at Toy Foundation. So that's held in conjunction with Taranaki Multi-Ethnic Council. Any of our ethnic business owners are listening in at the moment and they haven't registered yet, just jump online. So, yeah, 5:15 tonight at Toy Foundation.
0: Awesome. Well, thank you for explaining that. Essentially, like, very well.
3: You are
0: really good at explaining things.
3: Oh, as long as I'm not. Hope I didn't bore anyone.
0: No. I'm very inspired.
3: Okay, great.
0: Thanks, Michelle.
3: Thank you.
0: I really appreciate it. Here is a cheeky little ad break, and then we'll be bringing our 90s track to you for the day. It's a New Zealand one, of course. 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
1: You know how they say that if you don't vote, you can't complain about the government?
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5: Morena, I have a 90s track to get us started for our 9 o'clock hour. This one was released in 1996 by Shafu, and this one was off the charts when it came out, apparently. I actually wasn't there. But I have a 2020 version that came out by the South Auckland rap trio Smash Proof. So yeah, this is a 1996 track that was remade in 2020. After that, we will go over our weather and have a chat with our friends from Old Brew Amazing Garb.

0: Morena, that was our 90s track at 9. It came out in 1996 by Shefu and was remade in 2020 with South Auckland rap trio Smashproof.
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0: Right now it is 7 degrees, our high for today is 14 degrees, our low for tonight is 10. So it's a bit of a cloudy morning, hopefully it might clear up now and then, but we will have some showers this evening. Some light winds and some northwesterlies will be developing this afternoon as well, and I hate to say it, but tomorrow just looks like straight up rain all day. The sun will be setting at 5:30.

0: Listen in for workplace and employment issues with the Legal Eagles from Old Brew, Mays and Garvin McEwen. Every Thursday morning, just after 9.
1: Morena, Philip.
2: Kia ora, Bobby. How are you?
1: I'm really happy this morning. How are you?
2: I'm doing good, doing good.
1: Hey, I thought we could take the opportunity this morning to just have a chat about what Old Brew Amazing Garb does. We might have a few new listeners, or maybe some old-time listeners who haven't figured it out yet.
2: Yeah, absolutely. That would be awesome to talk about that.
1: What does your everyday look like at Old Brew Amazing Garb?
2: Well, we do a range of legal work. So we specialise in commercial and corporate law, but also property and employment law. For myself personally, Bobby, I work in the employment and disputes team. So most of my day looks like helping out employers and employees with navigating employment law issues. Yeah, interestingly, I also do a little bit of immigration work,
1: So when you're navigating employer and employee disputes, are you sitting down with them in a room and it's kind of like, I don't know, a back and forth? Do they have their own legal representatives? Like, what's going on?
2: Well, we can do, but with clients, there's a range of ways that we interact with our clients. It might be online, just through email correspondence, face-to-face meetings, or online meetings, dealing with other representatives on the other side of a matter, for example. That might be telephone calls, again, meetings, face-to-face meetings. A really good example of one of those interactions is mediation, which we might have talked about previously on the show. And so mediation is a tool that's often used in employment disputes to help resolve those. And that involves the employer and their representatives, if they have one, the employee and their representatives getting around the table with a mediator and sorting out or working through the issues, hopefully to get a mediated settlement agreement. And more recently, that's been able to happen online as well, through Teams meetings, for example. So that doesn't necessarily have to be face-to-face either.
1: So if, for example, I am really lucky that I don't, this isn't real life, guys, I love working at the Most FM, but if, for example, my pay wasn't matching up with what's in my contract, or maybe, I don't know, like my days in lieu aren't working out how they're supposed to, what are the steps that I take to get that sorted out? I mean, I guess first things first is go to your employer, and I guess if they say no, what do I do after that?
2: That's exactly right. So we always say is the first step is to raise any issue, if it's an employment issue in first instance with your employer. If you're not getting any, making any headway with that, then by all means you can contact a representative. So that can be a lawyer or an employment advocate to help support you in that and escalating the issue, if I could say that. So you could come to someone like myself, and normally what we would do is have an initial meeting and work through what the issues are, a plan of attack going forward. At our firm, we like to be upfront about costs and that sort of thing, because that's a relevant issue. And sometimes, let's face it, the lawyers and legal representation is often not cheap, and sometimes there's a balancing between that legal cost and the outcome, kind of like the financial benefit, the outcome that you might get at the end of the day as well. And then depending on what the issue is, we would raise that on your behalf with your employer, and that might get resolved at an early stage just between the employer and us, or vice versa, or, as I talked about before, mediation is a really good option, and that is almost certainly always the next step if the result, if the dispute can't be resolved, at an early stage just between the parties.
1: So if you're an employer, is it essentially the same on the employer's side? So say, I don't know, your worker who's supposed to be doing XYZ, every time you walk into their room, they're actually just scrolling on their phone.
2: Yes.
1: Do you have to, like, follow, like, a similar protocol? Like, so you have a chat with them, that's maybe not working, but maybe they're in a contract, so you can't exactly get rid of them, so you perhaps go to Old Brew and Mason Garb about it?
2: Yeah, that's right. So it's a similar sort of process of having that initial discussion with someone from our firm. We give a range of options. There's normally more than one kind of road that you can go down, and we talk about the pros and cons of each of those options. And again, yeah, if it's not able to be resolved early on, then mediation is a good first step. And then if it really can't be resolved, you have the option of using the employment forums like the Employment Relations Authority, and then after that, the Employment Court.
1: I imagine quite a lot of your maybe some of the time that you spend at Old Brew Amazing Garb is to do with keeping up to date with all the laws, hey? And that's when you guys come have a chat with me about all of the upcoming changing of laws. Is that something that you have to spend a lot of time keeping up to date with? Is that something that is like a part of your responsibilities as in your job, or can you kind of just cruise past it?
2: Yeah, through that. Absolutely is the short answer to your question, Bobby. Yeah. And employment law is a really good example where it's just constantly changing all the time. So at the moment, for example, there is changes proposed in Parliament affecting how holidays and pay for those holidays and sick leave and all of that. So that's already quite a complicated area of employment law. And so we have to keep on top of any changes that are coming up and bear that in mind as well. So, yeah, we get regular news feeds and case log updates that come through on our email. It's sometimes when you're really busy, it's hard to sort of put time aside to keep up to date with that. But what I do is generally, if I see an interesting case or a topical case that comes through on my feed, it's really print it off, take it home, and probably read it in my own time later on. We deliver training and regular updates to our clients, so they're always good opportunities to for us to keep up to speed with what's changing and hear what stands the same. And what else do we do? Just writing articles and that sort of thing, that's quite helpful for us, as well as just an education type thing. So that ongoing keeping up to date is really, really important.
1: Kia ora, thank you for taking the time to explain what it is that you guys do. It's definitely food for thought for myself, and I hope it is for some of our listeners. Thank you.
2: Awesome. Yeah, thanks, Bobby.
1: Segue, here is Partners in Crime by Social Distortion. After that, Out of the Dark by Play for Keeps. Thanks, Philip.
2: Okay, take care. Bye.
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0: Good morning. Thank you for listening to 100.4 The Most FM this morning. That track that just played was called Out of the Dark by Play for Keeps. Before that, Partners in Crime by Social Distortion. I have two Taranaki tracks lined up for us this morning. The first one being Amongst Kings and Queens, released by Taranaki local, Tali. After that, Not Bothered by Mad Cow. I do not know much about Mad Cow, except of course that they come from Taranaki. I think we can only find their music here at The Most FM. Please let me know if you can find it anywhere else. I am obsessed with their music. I do know that we can find Harley's music on Bandcamp. After the ad break, we have Alibi by The Dawns and my fun fact for the day, which is about WOMAD. I, like a lot of Most FM volunteers and listeners, I'm obsessed with WOMAD, so I'm really hyped up after that conversation with Jesse earlier. As promised, here is Amongst Kings and Queens by Tali. I'll catch up with you soon.
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1: Morena. Before the ad break, we had Not Bothered by Mad Cow coming out of Taranaki, and that track that just played was Alibi by The Dawns. My fun fact for today is about WOMAD. I am really excited that the WOMAD pre-sale tickets are going online tonight and then officially being online for tomorrow, starting at 9 a.m. And so I just thought we could go over some fun facts about WOMAD, like where did it start, when did it start, why did it start? So my first fun fact about WOMAD, aka the world of music and dance, is that the former Genesis singer, Peter Gabriel, was one of the co-founders, and that began in Britain in 1982. When WOMAD started coming to New Zealand, it was a biennial collaboration between the WOMAD UK head office, biennial means once every 2 years, by the way, and after two festivals in Auckland, the event decided to move to New Plymouth, and the first Taranaki show was in 2003. They had Shefu playing there, they had Don McGlashan, Fat Freddy's Drop, Te Waka, Trinity Roots, Wai and Waiherere. The event became annual in 2007, and for 10 years it attracted between 11,500 people and 16,500 people a day. Oh my goodness. So yeah, obviously art and music is a massive way to attract visitors to our region, and that of course attracts lots of money to our region, so it's been helping our economy for a long time. My next fun fact about WOMAD is, unlike other festivals, there is free entry for children under 12, and I just think that's really wicked, because when I was under 12, I could not see further than in front of the tip of my nose, so it was really cool to open up world culture to the young ones. Outside of New Zealand, and since 1982 when WOMAD began, festivals have been held in 27 countries, entertaining over 1 million people. My last fun fact about WOMAD is that every year since 2008, there has been an official festival radio station in a temporary FM license in UK, where one of the biggest WOMAD festivals is being held. So the radio station starts prior to the festival opening, and it broadcasts 24 hours a day, playing the music from the WOMAD artists, of course, and they also host exclusive live sessions and interviews. This reminds me of our radio station. I love how the Most FM is all about WOMAD, and you can expect heaps of WOMAD tracks leading up to WOMAD. The volunteers here at the Most FM are also known for interviewing the WOMAD artists and hosting the WOMAD artists, so you will be hearing more about WOMAD. All right, my lucky last fact is that there are 232 days 6 hours and 41 minutes to go until WOMAD 2027. I'll see you there. To round out my fun facts for the day, here is a track that was from WOMAD 2024. It's Ruby Doo with Backup. This is an Aotearoa track, and I'll be catching up with you shortly. 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

Morena, that was a new song that came out on the 3rd of this month, coming out of Tāmaki Makaurau. That was Daily Bread by Evie Bamford. It's creeping up close to 10 o'clock, so I'm going to take this opportunity to say ka kite anō. Thank you for listening to me ramble on the Primo Breakfast Show on the Most FM. I just want to thank the guests that joined us this morning. We had Shawnee from Jet Charm giving us another concise surf report and predicting our playlist, which was quite strange. Also, thanks to Jessie from WOMAD. She helps organise WOMAD and she's gotten me really excited for WOMAD, as if I wasn't ready before. So tickets are going to be going on sale tonight if you register for a pre-sale now, and they are going to be publicly online tomorrow morning, and there's discounts for if you're a local. Thanks to Michelle from the Chamber of Commerce for coming in and explaining to us what the Chamber of Commerce does, and thanks to the Chamber of Commerce as well for their involvement in the community and in our local businesses. And I also want to thank Phil McCarty from coming in from Old Brewer Mason Garb and having a chat about legal rights to do with employment. I'm going to love and leave you with a track by Caramilk called Starry Night. After that, All We Need by Louis Baker. And we've got a really awesome lineup after that as well. At 4 p.m. this afternoon, Alan will be here from the Centre City Drive Show to be entertaining you on air. In the meantime, have a great day and I'll be catching you tomorrow.

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Then I step back in. I'm feeling immaculate.

children. 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No matter the time or day, street side of the rave.

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4: Kia ora. Richard Williams here from Govick William the Lawyers. 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

The Bell Street Blues Show. 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